nothing. Absolutely nothing. Absolutely nothing. Absolutely nothing. 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

0: Bescheid. Ihr wisst Bescheid. Ihr wisst Bescheid.
1: Shut up.
2: Yeah. Spell up.
1: And perhaps I'll let you live just a little bit longer.

0: Let me ask you a question. If you could have any kind of woman, what would she be?
1: Oh, I would say a nice, upright, church-going young lady who's well-spoken, dresses modestly, retains her virginity, and respects her daddy.
0: Not about me, Daddy.
1: Oh,

I said, if you're gonna do something, leave something with you. Just like I would tell you, if you're gonna do something, do it well and leave something with you.

0: comes up to you and says, I think you might be clinically depressed, the proper response is, thank you very much. Is there any indication we shouldn't be depressed? Are you living on the same planet that I am? Do you ever think that depression might be the reasonable human response to the crap we're going through as a species? Do you ever think that maybe it's the happy people that are really screwed up in the head? Where's that spin on the situation? Maybe it's those guys. Hey, how you doing? I don't know. I feel great again. Really? Well, that's creepy and weird. Maybe you should be on medication.
1: Boah, Alter, ey. Boah, ich muss erstmal klarkommen, ey. Alter, wie sieht's denn hier überhaupt aus, Alter? Was hab ich denn schon die letzten Tage wieder veranstaltet, ey? Alter, wie kann denn ein Mensch so durch sein, ey? Auge, wie kann ein Mensch so durch sein? Kannst du mir das beantworten?